0: Oh, by the way, it all started like this. So how's your evening so far?
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See you at the bar, you was hardly talking. That's when I knew that your heart was scarring. Friends to lovers need a part to star in. Like, wait, babe, let me

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Close-ups of everyday objects. And I want you to guess what they are. 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
1: Dex and a janitor were to this wee hidden beach with a Nile sky. Deep down, we know we might need to escape one day. Let's just escape with music.

with scentless and fields to house cat, Groover, Maru, Milo, Joe Brattle, Errol Alk and Boys Noise. It was our peace, this place, and to say, like, without music, like...

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Where did our youth go, eh? Honestly, don't hold back with your life. Like, this is it. You're with it.

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It's one place. This whole thing is just our collective

And don't forget, I'm also just a girl standing in front of a boy asking to love her.

0: forget. I'm also just a girl standing in front of a boy asking him to love.
1: Electronic Chill Out auf Lux FM.